0: I have a deep love for horses. There isn't another animal on the planet that I have this same regard for or respect. There's just something about horses that, in my mind, sets them apart from every other living thing. Before horses came into my life, I was struggling at school. There were difficulties at home. I think I needed escape. I needed confidence. There were things going on in my life that I wanted to run away from. And instead of running to the hills, I ran to the horses. From the very first minute I fell in love with them. I've always wanted to see horses in a wild environment. This part of the world, the Rocky Mountains, is wild beyond belief. Over 1,000 miles long and 100 miles wide, it's the largest mountain range in Canada and home to one of the biggest populations of wild horses anywhere in North America. With wild horses, you're talking about one of the strongest animals on the planet. Tons of power, tons of rippling muscle. Maybe because of this, no one has ever tried to film them up close in their world the way I plan to. For the next 3 weeks, I'm going to explore this remote wilderness. What I want to find out is, how do wild horses survive in a place like this? I want to walk with them. Ultimately, I want to join the herd. I've been making wildlife documentaries for over 30 years. I've been getting close to all sorts of seemingly dangerous animals.
1: There she is. There she is.
0: In an effort to understand them better.
1: She's got something.
0: Now, I really want to understand wild horses.
2: There's just something magical about these animals. There's something that draws you in.
0: They live in a place full of big predators. Wolves and bears and mountain lions all roam these forests. But the horses themselves are incredibly powerful. Just being in the same space as them can be dangerous. They're descended from horses brought to the Americas by 16th century European settlers. To find them and have any chance of keeping up with them, I'm going to need a horse of my own.
3: We're gone.
0: And his name is Diego.
4: Hey, you.
5: Diego? We're gonna be friends.
4: I think we are. If you're a human being and you just walk up to someone and start cuddling them, tickling their ears, whispering sweet nothings into them, it'd be weird, but horses kind of just like that type of, like a quiet confidence, I suppose, and not showing any fear. If you're fearful of horses, they pick up on it straight away. You know, this is an animal that communicates with body language.
2: This isn't just a little ride through the trees. We've got 3 weeks together. How does that sound? Whinny, if you agree. Or breathe heavily.
0: I've only ever known tame horses. I know

0: next to nothing about wild horses.
1: So I bet they don't have trailers like this in here.
0: I'm hoping Diego's owner, Dave, will give me some tips on what to expect.
2: And as far as riding with the wild horses, how's he going to be about that?
3: They're unpredictable, and they could attack you or the horse, especially the horse. So you've got to be extra careful. You've got to be on your toes, okay?
2: It does concern me. From what I know of these big stallions, I've seen photographs of them, and some of them are...
3: Oh, yeah.
2: Big.
3: They weigh 1,500 pounds.
2: Mm.
3: Yeah. Well, best of luck, my friend.
2: Cheers, Dave. Thank you.
3: Take good care of them.
2: I will do.
3: All right.
2: Come on, Diego. Cheers. Safe drive.
4: Me and you, buddy. Come on.
0: A single well-placed kick could end the life of the biggest horse. And Diego's not the biggest.
4: Good lad. Look at you. Boy. Good boy. I've never seen that before.
2: Good lad. Dave has definitely turned my attention to the risk here, the danger. Of course there's danger. These are incredibly powerful animals.
0: Aerial surveys have counted nearly 1,500 wild horses here. I've chosen a campsite within riding distance of their territory.
2: High and tight.
0: As well as looking out for the wild horses, my first responsibility is to Diego. He needs me as much as I need him.
2: Please don't run away. Would you? Would you run away? Good boy. Right, I'm going to set up my tent.
0: Camping next to a river with a strong current means we've got a big natural barrier to one side of us, reducing the amount of directions bears or wolves could approach from.

0: I'm looking for signs in the landscape. Piles of dung, hoof prints. Horses love fresh grass, eating up to 7 kilos of it a day, so my best bet is to seek out open meadows where they could be grazing.
1: I'm just seeing a little bit of movement in the trees. Come on, David. Can you see them? I don't want him to spook. Okay. Just getting glimpses, a swish of a tail, the bob of a head. Oh, there they are, there they are. Whoa.
0: Oh my word. All of them are stunning.
1: Must be about 30 horses here.
0: My first ever wild horses. Look at the necks on those males. They are massive. Whoa, the scars. Some of them are really gnarled and grizzled. Incredible.
1: The stallion looking kind of very intently. Slightly staring me down.
0: Let's see if we can get a bit closer. Oh, they're off ski. They are off. I thought they'd let me get closer than that.

0: No, they've gone.
1: Gosh. One look at us, Diego.
0: And they ran.
1: Diego, we've frightened them off. Are we that scary?
0: It's quite a valuable lesson. That you can go from being completely relaxed to a full gallop in the blink of an eye.
2: These wild horses, if they feel at all panicked or threatened, they just break into a run. They just gallop off. And it's like, yeah, I don't know, I'm just trying to get my head around what it is that's panicking them. Is it seeing another horse?
0: Is it you, or is it me? Or is it both of us? Combination.
3: Okay, the next group we find, we'll try something different. How about that? Got this group up ahead? Just want to see what these guys do with me on foot.
0: Okay, what I'm going to do, I'm just going to leave Diego here. Is this a massive risk, letting my horse loose?
2: I think if I was to walk straight towards them, that would freak them out. So if I just do what a horse would do, stop, munch a bit,
0: shake their manes. Yeah, just kind of interested.
2: I feel safer in amongst the trees. Being out in the open is making me feel a little bit vulnerable.
0: Hey, fellow. Just looking for any change in their behaviour. Diego's still there. Good, he hasn't run away.
2: If I go this way, at least I've got something to hide behind. Should things change? Hey, guys.
0: Goodness me. Incredibly close.
2: Okay, I'm just gonna sink down here.
0: You beauties, look at you. They're so much more relaxed than they were when I was on Diego. I think what has freaked them is actually me, a man on a horse. Oh, there's more horses coming. Oh. God. A whole lot more. Whoa. Okay. Hey, fella. Oh, no, no, no, no, no, no, no. Ears are back. That's not good. Ooh, he's pretty grumpy.
2: These wild horses are pretty tooled up. But they've got five weapons. They've got four hooves and four powerful legs and an incredibly strong bite.
0: There's probably about 20 horses in this area. Surrounded.
2: I wouldn't stand a chance if one of these guys kicked me.
0: I think I'm gonna back off.
2: Okay, right, I'm a bit worried about Diego. I'm gonna get back there. Yeah, I'm not happy about these stallions with Diego on the loose. Yeah, they're moving in the direction of Diego. Where did he go? Where are you, boy?
0: Oh, I shouldn't have left him.
2: Don't tell me I've lost my horse. Here he is. Thank God.
4: Hey, boy. He's disappeared. I thought you had disappeared.
2: Hey, I was worried about you. I saw those horses charging towards you and I thought they were coming to get you. Let's go. Let's get out of here.
3: I think I've learned that there are risks for me, but there's real threat for Diego.
2: These horses could view him as competition. From what I've seen, the horses in this area are far, far bigger than him.
3: Diego and the Wildies are genetically very similar, but Diego lives a pampered life.
2: I'm gonna keep this fire going all night. I'll keep away grizzly bears and the wolves.
3: He's also being gelded or neutered, so he doesn't have the same testosterone coursing through him like stallions have.

They are far stronger than he is. They're battle-hardened. They're constantly alert for grizzlies and other predators. He's just not made to survive in this place.

0: I think the storm might have driven them into the forest.
1: I'm really not sure this is a good idea.
2: This fallen tree is just above my waist. Horses don't jump over this stuff, they walk around it. But still, there's this trail that goes off beyond the fallen tree. Snakes off down there.
1: You see some rotten woods being ripped apart here. I think I'm on a bear trail. So the bears rip this rotten wood apart to get at the grubs that live inside. I am not going on a bear hunt. I am all alone. At least I hope I am.

0: got my beer spree. Moly, holy moly. There's something moving over there. I'm just gonna move out. Okay, I'm going to get off the bear trail. The best way of avoiding a confrontation with a grizzly bear is for it to be aware of you before it even lays eyes on you. So if I make enough noise, no tiptoeing, no whispering, it's a good way of just sort of letting any bear that might be around know that I'm here. Oh, my word. Could things get any more sinister?
1: I'm desperate to find the horses, but it really doesn't feel safe to be here alone. There are thousands of acres of trees for them to disappear into. And this weather could last for days. All I can do is wait and hope it clears up soon. Finally, the storm has moved on, and I've heard wild horses near the camp this morning. It sounded like a huge herd.
0: It seems counterintuitive to constantly talk and make noise, but I think for the horses, they need to know where I am. I think I could get myself into some serious trouble if I sneak up on them. Okay, incoming. I'm here. I'm here, I'm here, I'm here, I'm here. Yeah, a little bit close. I don't like it when they come thundering towards me like that.
1: Good reminder, I need to keep my wits about me.
0: I'm fairly sure this isn't the safest thing to do, walking blind into a massive herd of horses.
1: I'm taking a lightweight camera so I can keep up with them. Feel pretty vulnerable here. I'm hoping doing it in broad daylight and in open ground will be less risky. Maybe if I just crouch down and make myself unthreatening, I can get in amongst them without getting trampled.
2: I am surrounded. All good so far.
3: Wild horses are feeding. It seems that they're not that aware of anything, but they are completely

0: tuned into what everyone else is doing. Constantly just sort of thinking, okay, where are we at? Is anyone stressed? Is anyone looking off in a particular direction? We're close to the forest edge. What kind of danger could be in there?
1: As a prey species, they're especially wary of anything with predatory forward-facing eyes, like me. They're watching my every move.
0: To a horse, unless it's sleeping, it's... they never really switch off.
1: They're all gathered in a kind of mega herd. There's at least 50 to 60 horses here. My guess is they gather for safety in numbers. I'm starting to see many groups here of about 8 to 10 horses. Each group should have several females or mares, one of which is in charge. They'll have some yearlings and some foals. And then one stallion, the father. There's one group just in front of me here. This could be a family. This little group are on the move already. I'm going to try and follow them. Oh, it looks like a bit of tension between these two stallions. That's the red one from that family group. I wonder what they're arguing about. It looks like they're going to head into the forest. With so many eyes and ears keeping watch, it should be safe for me to follow them in here. That same family group are in this clearing. I may have found the ideal family to follow. They are separate from the main herd. 7 black horses and 1 red one. 2 mares, 2 yearlings and 2 foals. And I think if I'm trying to build up a sort of trusting relationship, it's going to be easier to do that with 8 than 58. What is really interesting is that there seems not to be just one, but 2 stallions in this family. Normally, a dominant stallion just won't tolerate a second one.
0: What are you doing, pal? Hey, Red. You charging about like a bull in a china shop. Or worse.
1: He's chasing that black stallion around. Looks like if anyone is in charge, it's this red fella.
0: Is he always like this?
1: They could run off at any moment, so I'm going to grab some photos. Whoa! Look at this guy, what a specimen.
0: The black stallion has got a huge neck. The horse that I learned to ride on. It's called Crusoe, and he had this, like, massive, massive neck. How'd you like that for a name? Crusoe. It's a compliment. He was a gentleman. And he was a powerful, impressive specimen, a bit like you. Red is on the rampage. What a grumpy swine. He is... he's a bully. Red looks a little bit younger than Crusoe. I think he's a new stallion on the block.
1: This is one of the 2 mares in this family. She's definitely going to be called Beauty. She is stunning. If you look to Beauty's tail, there's a big scarred area. It's an old wound, but a dramatic one. I'd say that's a grizzly bear attack.

0: The other mare is quite easily recognised. She's got this white blaze down her forehead. And the two cute foals, who would have been born earlier this year. This wee guy has white socks on his hind legs, so I'm calling him Socks. And this one is his half-sister. Her socks are longer, so I'm going to call her Boots.
1: It's exactly what I've been looking for.
0: What an intriguing family, with two competing stallions, Red and Crusoe. It's going to be fascinating to see how this plays out.

Wild horses can have a territory of around 50 square kilometers. They can disappear for days at a time. They could be anywhere between the river on one side and high hills to the other. I'm going to stick to the riverbed. Horses can drink up to 50 litres of water per day in the summer, so I should come across them sooner rather than later. Red, Crusoe, the mares, and the foals have just sort of crossed over this meadow down into the big riverbed and heading towards the trees. So I'm going to try and follow them on foot.

0: Just going to move round a little bit. Okay, there's a little glade here. I'm going to just stop, set up, and kind of hopefully let everyone know that I'm here. There we go. See that mark on Red's shoulder? Big bite mark. Just that one nip can draw blood. Scar on his back. The skin has been ripped off. I'm not sure I like the way that you're looking at me. Maybe if I look away. And this is the closest that Cruiser's come to me.
1: I wonder if he sees me as a threat. I'll just be calm and submissive and hopefully he'll ignore me.
0: Cruiser, you are a giant. There's something quite disconcerting about having an animal of his size quite so close, closer than he's ever been before.
1: Look at the rippling muscles on this boy. Okay, he's backing off.
0: Got a very strong theme running through this family. You've got two foals, black, with two white socks. I'd bet my mortgage on the fact that Cruiser is the father of all of these youngsters.
1: Oh, he's so affectionate with them. Grooming each other with their teeth like this releases endorphins, reduces stress, reinforces family bonds. Horses love it.
0: It's a really interesting time to join these horses because it's a sort of state of flux.
1: It's just... okay.
0: He is, I think, one of these mares is coming into season. And that is why Red is charging in.
1: He's guarding her so that Cruiser can't mate with her. It's actually Beauty, the all-black one, that's in season.
0: Red can't change the past. He can't change the fact that Cruiser was the father of these two foals.

0: But you can prevent Cruzo from breeding with the mares again. It's pretty sad to think that you have your family, you try and raise your foals, and some red devil comes along and steals it all away from you.
1: But even if Cruzo doesn't get another chance to mate, he can still perform a vital role as a protector and as a father. That's the longest I've spent with them. Feels like they're getting more used to me being around. I'm learning more each day about this group, and they're reading my behaviour as well.
2: Horses can pick up on human emotions. So that is a high level of emotional intelligence when you can actually empathise and understand what a species completely different from you is thinking and feeling. So if I'm anxious or afraid, if I'm sad or happy, horses know it.
0: Don't you worry. Don't you worry.
1: I think that's why I was so drawn to them as a child. When things were really tough, I felt they understood how I was feeling. I felt as though I got an unconditional love from them. An instant calmness would come over me when I was around them that I still have today.
2: Whether it's even just the mention of their name or, you know, a distant whinny, or whether it's seeing a horse, it's just that sort of surge of love is there.
0: Night-night, Diego.
3: Good lad. Sweet dreams.

0: It's been nearly 2 weeks. I feel more comfortable around Stallions Red and Cruzo now. But I think the gateway to full acceptance isn't through them. It's the mares who are calling the shots.
1: Lovely, misty morning. Good morning, boys and girls. Wisps of mist swirling through the trees. Horses out basking in the sunshine. I'm getting a good sense of the horse's morning routine. I think through the night, especially at the moment, it is really cold. So first thing in the morning when that sun pops up over the horizon, they seem to favour these open areas, these east-facing slopes.
0: Oh, Kuzo's trying to mount someone. Oh, it's the other mare, Blaze. She must be coming into season as well.
1: As soon as that happens, Red gets a bit paranoid. He doesn't switch off, this boy. Mares are the sort of silent leaders of a herd because it is a matriarchal society.
0: Blaze and Beauty will make all the key decisions for the family group. They'll choose which males to accept. It's actually them that are keeping Cruzo around. But they've also acknowledged that Red is the new top stallion.
1: That's one of the yearlings there, showing Red a little bit of appreciation.
0: And it's the mares who've brought the family here so they can all eat the best quality grass.
1: Being this close, you can see how dexterous their lips are. It's almost like an elephant's trunk, the way that they use their top lip to just wrap around the grass and chew it up. The lips are pulling the grass out of the ground into their mouths, and the teeth do the chewing. So they're not chomping the grass, they're lipping it.
0: This grass is rich in water and it'll help nourish the foals. Foals will suckle until they're about 11 months old, and the milk itself is highly

0: nutritious. It's got twice as much whey in it, an important protein, as cow's milk.
1: Hey, Blaze. You, girl, are too close for me to focus on you. But to be this close is an honour. This stamp of approval could mean the whole family accept me.
2: There is something truly special about being trusted by a wild animal. What do you think? Are you going to have a little sniff? Hey, you. Hey, girl, are you going to have another? Hey, you sniffing the camera. I think this is sort of a have a... maybe just an understanding that we both have. That, yeah, we're comfortable in each other's company. She's not threatened by me. I'm not threatened by her. So it would be an impossibility if she suddenly was to sort of turn round and swipe at me, try and bite me, try and kick me. That's just not in a horse's nature.
0: Hello, Socks. Looks like it's just me and you. Maybe not for long.
2: This other band of horses has walked right through my horse family, which has slightly stressed everyone out. Not that brave, come on. Socks, you're gonna get left behind. Dangerous place for a foal. And then Winnie coming, I sense it. Come on, Winnie. There you go. Who says horses can't talk? Off he goes.
0: It's wonderful to grab a close moment with Socks. His mother, Blaze, is clearly relaxed having me around. As the silent power in the group, I'm hoping all the others will follow her lead. I'm pretty sure I heard some coyotes calling close to camp last night, so I'm going to fly a drone to see if I can locate them.
3: Hang on, what have we got? Just trying to move in close enough. It's either wolves or coyotes. Not quite close enough to tell. Yeah, coyotes. Whenever I've seen coyotes in the past, they've always been solitary. I think this could be a little family group. So possibly a mum and pups from this year. But these pups would have been born in the spring. We're kind of late summer into autumn now, so they're big. It's interesting to see one of the predators in this area. They can take things much bigger than themselves, especially if they're hunting together. There's loads of them.
2: Look, there's something much bigger than a coyote in the trees. Yeah, we've got some horses. It's interesting. The coyotes are heading straight towards where these horses are.
3: Coyotes, even this number of coyotes, for an adult horse, not a problem. But for a foal, or an unprotected foal, absolutely. There's huge risk from an animal like this.
0: Those coyotes were heading straight towards a group of horses. I just want to get in to make sure that my family are okay, especially the foals.

Hey, Red and Co. It's my horses. I never have I been so relieved to find a herd of horses. Boys and girls. Hey, guys. I think getting to the heart of this herd is something that's possible. I would say that I am no longer on the periphery. I would say I'm on the fringe. There are horses on both sides of me.

0: If you think of this herd as a circle, I've always been outside the circle. But at the moment, I'm part of the circle. Circle of trust. Now that Blaze appears to trust me, I'm hoping I can make friends with her foe, Sox. So, Mr. Sox, you're sneaking up behind me. Hey, Mr. Sox. I'll stick my hand out. I'm not even going to look round at you. I'm offended. Oh, were you just checking at my tripod? And camera? Curiosity is a big part of any young animal.
1: Hey! No munch. Hey, no, that is expensive.
0: Get your teeth off of that. No. No teeth. Back off, little fellow. Appreciated. Little swine.
2: Sox is getting braver with me, following his mum's lead. But the weather is closing in again, and it looks like I'm going to be stuck at camp. At last, just spotted some horses in these trees up ahead. It's not my family, though. Looks like it's a group of bachelor males.
0: Some of these boys are really beaten up.
2: These are
0: troublesome teens. These are stallions that don't have their own mares. And they tend to maraud around in small gangs. A lot of the trouble, aggro, aggression, kind of starts with groups like this.
2: They can be a real threat to foals as young as Sox and Boots.
0: Start of a stud pile there. A stallion will deposit his dung to assert his dominance, and then another stallion comes along and plops on top of that.
2: Whoever sniffs it can tell a lot about the stallion who just plopped. Is he stronger than me? Could I take him?
0: And some of these stud piles are enormous. You can get them up to sort of knee height. And the scent that is left behind, it is a kind of power move.
2: These male horses are producing vast amounts of testosterone. It makes them more aggressive and more muscular, especially their necks, which they use to fight.
0: Too much energy. Someone got a kick in the face.
2: Young, rowdy stallions like this just get fitter and stronger, to the point where they can be like Red and take over a family group. It's rare, but stallions have been known to kill male foals, eliminating future competition. Thankfully, that wasn't the case for Red with Crusoe's foals. Speaking of which, hello, guys.
0: Hey, Sox. Are they all panicking you? Hey, everyone is kind of moving in the same direction as Red. I think they moved into the trees to get away from the bachelor stallions.
2: I can't say I blame them.
0: You know, to begin with, I thought Red was a bit of a bully, quite an annoying horse, pushing everyone around. But in protecting Beauty and Blaze, he's actually keeping these foals safe as well.
2: My opinion of Red has softened. He doesn't just seem to have his own interests at heart. He really does care about this little family.
0: He's growing on me.
2: They're actually really relaxed now.

0: Red has led them away from the bachelors. Red has found the perfect branch to scratch his rump. That's one spot that a horse can't quite reach even with its long neck. If I was really part of this family, if I was one of the herd, they'd let me scratch them. I wonder if socks or boots will let me get close enough. This could actually happen.
1: Okay, just ignore me. Just ignore me. Just me. Hey, don't worry. The power of the tickle is strong. Boots, I have you in the palm of my horsey, smelly hand. This is it. This is it. We are friends for life. Off you go. I'm speechless. I cannot think of anything to say. I'm having to pinch myself here. I would never have dreamed that this was even possible. With completely wild horses, that you could follow them this closely, be right in amongst them, be right at the heart of their little herd, and not to be ignored, but just to be accepted.
0: Making a physical connection is the ultimate sign we've reached a whole new level in our relationship. I think I can safely say I've joined the herd. They've learned to trust me. That's a beautiful thing.
1: Holy moly. Well, there you go. Who would have thought? Flippin' Nora, I can't believe that.
0: Good night. See you tomorrow. I've got time to spend one last morning with them.
1: My little herd, just up ahead. Here they all are. Socks and Blaze. Eee, Crusoe. Right, Mr. Red? He's calmed down a little bit. You can just tell, I'm looking at Red. His ears are less alert. But because I've been behaving more horse than human, they don't have any concerns about me anymore. What I've learned is that actually horses in their wild state, they are adaptable, they are accepting. Every day is a challenge for a horse, but for a youngster, for a foal, their first winter in many ways is the hardest. Winter is coming.
0: But at least these two foals will have two fathers. With Crusoe and Red around them and experienced mums like Blaze and Beauty, they do stand a great chance of survival.
1: I have to thank horses more than any other animal that I've ever spent time with, because they've given me so much more. They have kind of enriched my life. And I'd even go as far to say that horses have made me a better person. I think all of us have got a lot to learn from horses. I think they've given me a passion, but they've also given me security and confidence. So my parting wish for both of you guys is good luck. I hope you make it. Keep watching, keep listening. Keep running. I think that's what I will remember more than anything, is their courage and willingness to let me get close. And it's, yeah, it's the end of a fascinating journey.
0: Bye, guys.
1: Thanks for the memory.